come with me because you look so fine that I really want to make you mine. I say you look so fine that I really want to make you mine. 4, 5, 6, come on and get your kicks. Now you don't need a

I said, are you gonna be my girl? It's a 1, 2, 3, take my hand and come with me, because you look so fine that I really wanna make you mine. I said, you look so fine that I really wanna make you mine. 4, 5, 6, come on and get your kicks. Now you don't need

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I'm the truth, the future, the question of reality, consciousness. I am God, the ultimate presence.

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Soul engines running through a night so tender. In a bedroom locked

heat of the sun, by the sound of a gun, I've been undone. By being overheard with the wrong choice of word,

closer to it all. He's not looking outwards, he's looking to within. But there is a man somewhere closer than we've ever been.